0: Talk about nice. Such a wrap.
1: You guys sound so great.
2: You.
1: Thank you, Gerald. Thank you, Richard. Thank you, Mindy.
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6: From Feature Story News in Washington, I'm Kate Fisher. U.S. President Donald Trump is indicating that talks with Iran are making progress, but he's also warning he will not hesitate to resume attacks. Polls will open across the UK on Thursday in the biggest round of voting since the general election nearly 2 years ago. And FBI Director Kash Patel claims the Bureau was kept out of the Nancy Guthrie investigation for 4 days.
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1: From Feature Story News in Washington, I'm Kate Fisher. U.S. President Donald Trump is indicating that talks with Iran are making progress, but he's also warning he will not hesitate to resume attacks. Polls will open across the UK on Thursday in the biggest round of voting since the general election nearly 2 years ago. And FBI Director Kash Patel claims the Bureau was kept out of the Nancy Guthrie investigation for 4 days.
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1: From Feature Story News in Washington, I'm Kate Fisher. U.S. President Donald Trump is indicating that talks with Iran are making progress, but he's also warning he will not hesitate to resume attacks. Polls will open across the UK on Thursday in the biggest round of voting since the general election nearly 2 years ago. And FBI Director Kash Patel claims the Bureau was kept out of the Nancy Guthrie investigation for 4 days.
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1: From Feature Story News in Washington, I'm Kate Fisher. U.S. President Donald Trump is indicating that talks with Iran are making progress, but he's also warning he will not hesitate to resume attacks. Polls will open across the UK on Thursday in the biggest round of voting since the general election nearly 2 years ago. And FBI Director Kash Patel claims the Bureau was kept out of the Nancy Guthrie investigation for 4 days.
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1: From Feature Story News, I'm Rebecca Bundon in Mumbai. Iran says a US proposal to end the conflict is still under consideration, amid reports the two sides are making progress towards an agreement. China's top diplomat Wang Yi has called for the swift reopening of the Strait of Hormuz during talks with his Iranian counterpart. Vietnamese President Tho Lam is visiting Mumbai on the final leg of his state visit to India.
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1: From Feature Story News, I'm Rebecca Bundon in Mumbai. Iran says a US proposal to end the conflict is still under consideration, amid reports the two sides are making progress towards an agreement. China's top diplomat Wang Yi has called for the swift reopening of the Strait of Hormuz during talks with his Iranian counterpart. Vietnamese President Tho Lam is visiting Mumbai on the final leg of his state visit to India.
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We're going to flash it back. We're going to dance. 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If you have it, you're going to, because my show is a vibe, y'all. So get ready. Get ready for your weekend and start it off with me, because Friday is the best day of the weekend. Don't forget it. Just be there or be stupid.

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1: From Feature Story News, I'm Rebecca Bundon in Mumbai. Iran says a US proposal to end the conflict is still under consideration, amid reports the two sides are making progress towards an agreement. China's top diplomat Wang Yi has called for the swift reopening of the Strait of Hormuz during talks with his Iranian counterpart. Vietnamese President Tho Lam is visiting Mumbai on the final leg of his state visit to India.
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1: He didn't have an enemy. This was a greatness to behold. He was the last surviving progeny, the last one on this side of the world. He measured a half mile from tip to tail, silver and black, with powerful fins. They say he could split a mountain in two. That's how he got the Grand Canyon. Last great American whale. Last great American whale. Last great American whale. Last great American whale. Some say they saw him at the Great Lakes. Some say they saw him off of Florida. My mother said she saw him in Chinatown. But you can't always trust your mother. Off the Carolinas, the sun shines brightly in the day. The lighthouse glows ghostly there at night. The chief of a local tribe had killed a racist mayor's son. He'd been on death row since 1958. The mayor's kid was a rowdy pig. Spit on Indians and lots worse. The old chief buried a hatchet in his head. Life compared to death for him seemed worse. The tribal brothers gathered in the lighthouse to sing and tried to conjure up a storm or rain. The harbor parted. A great whale sprang full up and caused a huge tidal wave. The wave crushed the jail and freed the chief. The tribe let out a roar. The whites were drowned, the browns and reds set free. But sadly, one thing more. Some local yokel member of the NRA kept a bazooka in his living room. And thinking he had the chief in his sights, blew the whale's brains out with a lead harpoon. Last great American whale. Last great American whale. Last great American whale. Last great American whale. Well, Americans don't care for much of anything. Land and water the least. And animal life is low on the totem pole, with human life not worth more than infected yeast. Americans don't care too much for beauty. They'll shit in a river, dump battery acid in a stream. They'll watch dead rats wash up on the beach, complain if they can't swim. They say things are done for the majority. Don't believe half of what you see, none of what you hear. It's like what my painter friend Donald said to me. Stick a fork in their ass and turn them over, they're done.

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1: From Feature Story News, I'm Rebecca Bundon in Mumbai. Iran says a US proposal to end the conflict is still under consideration, amid reports the two sides are making progress towards an agreement. China's top diplomat Wang Yi has called for the swift reopening of the Strait of Hormuz during talks with his Iranian counterpart. Vietnamese President Tho Lam is visiting Mumbai on the final leg of his state visit to India.
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1: From Feature Story News, I'm Rebecca Bundon in Mumbai. Iran says a US proposal to end the conflict is still under consideration, amid reports the two sides are making progress towards an agreement. China's top diplomat Wang Yi has called for the swift reopening of the Strait of Hormuz during talks with his Iranian counterpart. Vietnamese President Tho Lam is visiting Mumbai on the final leg of his state visit to India.
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1: From Feature Story News in London, I'm Stuart Smith. Energy giant Shell has reported a $1.3 billion boost in profits for the first 3 months of this year compared to last year, partly due to high oil prices from the war in Iran. The cruise ship, which has a hantavirus outbreak, is sailing to Spain's Canary Islands as passengers from around the world who left the ship at earlier ports are advised to isolate.

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1: From Feature Story News in London, I'm Stuart Smith. Energy giant Shell has reported a $1.3 billion boost in profits for the first 3 months of this year compared to last year, partly due to high oil prices from the war in Iran. The cruise ship, which has a hantavirus outbreak, is sailing to Spain's Canary Islands as passengers from around the world who left the ship at earlier ports are advised to isolate at home. And voters are heading to the polls across Britain to vote in local and regional elections.
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1: From Feature Story News in Paris, I'm Ross Cullen. US media are reporting that Washington believes it's close to agreeing a framework with Iran to de-escalate and allow for more nuclear negotiations. Two British people are self-isolating in the UK after potential exposure to hantavirus on a cruise ship struck by the outbreak. And Russia has threatened Ukraine with a massive strike if it disrupts the Moscow Red Square military parade planned on Saturday.
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welcome to Flashback Favorites. I'm Music Mike. Thanks for joining me again. Let's head back to 1972 for some Motor City Soul by the Supremes after Diana Ross had left the group. This is Mary Wilson and Gene Terrell sharing lead vocals on a tune that only made it to number 37 that year from the fantastic Floy Joy album. Written by Smokey Robinson, here is Automatically Sunshine, the Supremes on Flashback Favorites.

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1: From Feature Story News in Paris, I'm Ross Cullen. US media are reporting that Washington believes it's close to agreeing a framework with Iran to de-escalate and allow for more nuclear negotiations. Two British people are self-isolating in the UK after potential exposure to hantavirus on a cruise ship struck by the outbreak. And Russia has threatened Ukraine with a massive strike if it disrupts the Moscow Red Square military parade planned on Saturday.
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Welcome to Flashback Favorites. I'm Music Mike. Thanks for joining me again. Let's make a trip to Canada for a group that was formed there around 1968 in Toronto. They mixed horns and strings along with modern rock and got what I call a heavy-hitting big band sound. Their biggest tune came in 1971. It made it to number 24 on the American Hot 100. A fantastic song called One Fine Morning. Here's Lighthouse on Flashback Favorites.

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1: From Feature Story News in Paris, I'm Ross Cullen. US media are reporting that Washington believes it's close to agreeing a framework with Iran to de-escalate and allow for more nuclear negotiations. Two British people are self-isolating in the UK after potential exposure to hantavirus on a cruise ship struck by the outbreak. And Russia has threatened Ukraine with a massive strike if it disrupts the Moscow Red Square military parade planned on Saturday.
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1: From Feature Story News in Paris, I'm Ross Cullen. US media are reporting that Washington believes it's close to agreeing a framework with Iran to de-escalate and allow for more nuclear negotiations. Two British people are self-isolating in the UK after potential exposure to hantavirus on a cruise ship struck by the outbreak. And Russia has threatened Ukraine with a massive strike if it disrupts the Moscow Red Square military parade planned on Saturday.
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0: friends, this is the Money Man. That's right, Eddie Money. And you've got to tune to one of the hippest guys on radio. 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
2: From Feature Story News in Paris, I'm Ross Cullen. US media are reporting that Washington believes it's close to agreeing a framework with Iran to de-escalate and allow for more nuclear negotiations. Two British people are self-isolating in the UK after potential exposure to hantavirus on a cruise ship struck by the outbreak. And Russia has threatened Ukraine with a massive strike if it disrupts the Moscow Red Square military parade planned on Saturday.
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This is Dad Everly talking for the Everly family. And we got... 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

0: want me home again? I said, yes, I do. And she said,
1: well,

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She said,

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1: come on over here, I don't care.
0: I was nervous as you might guess, still looking for something to slip down a dress. And she said,
1: evidently, come while you don't know why we're here.
0: Yeah.
2: I don't like spiders and snakes, and that ain't what it takes to love me like I want you to.

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1: From Feature Story News in Paris, I'm Ross Cullen. US media are reporting that Washington believes it's close to agreeing a framework with Iran to de-escalate and allow for more nuclear negotiations. Two British people are self-isolating in the UK after potential exposure to hantavirus on a cruise ship struck by the outbreak. And Russia has threatened Ukraine with a massive strike if it disrupts the Moscow Red Square military parade planned on Saturday.
2: Hello, this is Manfred Mann from Manfred Mann's Earth Band.
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